0: you know, I've got to let you know, you're one of my kind.
1: Grupo Turquesa, frecuencias moduladas con mayor poder radial.

and Mel appeared on me. 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Who's gonna be the one to save you from yourself? When you wanna take a bite, please, oh baby, please, you beg, you want, you say, you got to get some. Caught up in the charm that I laid on, thinking now there's nowhere to run. Just another fish to bit the worm on a hook of my line. Yeah, I keep many females longing for a chance to win my heart with SEX and plenty.

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2: She's got the kind of luck that defies gravity. She's the greatest cook.